0: I mean, it's not bad. She can sing. It sounds good.
1: No, she's fine. Yeah.
2: Yeah, wow. No, she's great. It's just, I need her to get it together.
1: No, she's fine. It's okay.
3: Bro, if you want to see the definition of toxic, watch Love Island Season 8 streaming now on Peacock. And honestly, maybe this is why teenage boys want to date AI girlfriends. We talked about this the other day. This is an actual thing.

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2: Love Bomb, one of the biggest... Love Bomb, that's my song. Love Island is one of the biggest TV shows currently out. It's streaming on Peacock, and the new season, I don't know, man. I feel like the... I'm honestly annoyed with it. We'll get Serena's take on it, because I know she's the only other one watching the show. But one, and maybe I'm just getting too old, I can't stand all the making out, dude. Like,
3: it's gross.
2: The sound, it's almost like they amplify it, and you hear...
4: Oh, that's hot.
5: What's that called? AMSR?
4: That's called...
2: It's so annoying. That I can't stand. And then they're all just making out with each other, and I just think, like, just the spit. It's just being... Mm-hmm. It's just gross to me. And again, maybe I'm just aging out of that, but it seems so gross and unsanitary.
3: Yeah.
2: And two, there's an amputee on the show. What's her name? Beatriz?
1: Yes.
2: And she makes sure that you say Beatriz, not Beatrice.
5: What is she missing?
1: Or Bea.
2: Beatriz. She's missing the bottom half of her leg, like from her knee down. She's like an Olympic runner.
1: Yes.
2: Oh, and she's like super in shape.
1: Athletic.
2: She's very attractive. Like, she's got her stuff together.
1: Mm-hmm.
2: My thing is the producers keep doing little like tricky things to zoom in on the prosthetic foot and show it. I don't know. I just feel like focus on the show. And
1: I feel they haven't overly done it.
2: Oh, my God.
4: Oh, dang, here we go.
2: When they were standing there, like, showing everyone's feet, when they had to step on the green dot or the red dot, and they kept going to her feet. Like, come on, man.
4: Yeah. Tina, I see why you like it. But no, Serena,
2: I like the show. I like watching other people go through the drama. I would never want to go through it. I hate it. It gives me anxiety.
4: I'm just confused on why Serena likes it, because she's in a happy marriage.
1: Because we talk about it.
4: I know, but it's just
1: and
4: like...
1: I'm up to date. It's our job. I don't know.
4: I think you find your escape through that.
1: No, it's just something we talk about on the show.
2: It's like one of the biggest shows in the country right now.
4: No, it isn't.
2: Yes, it is.
4: Literally. Movie 6 is.
2: That's a movie.
3: That's a, yeah.
4: Well, that's better.
6: Coming up next.
2: Completely switching topics, but I like when we talk about random things. I guess we got a list of some things that you didn't know about your body.
1: Okay.
3: Oh, man.
1: God.
2: And this might suck. This is... I just don't know what they are yet, but we're going to try and find out together. If it does suck, it came from Nicasio. Oh. It was his idea.

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0: So these are apparently real things that you did not know about your body. It says, over a lifetime, you produce 2 Olympic swimming pools worth of saliva.
2: That's crazy.
1: Wow. That's a lot.
0: If you laid all your blood vessels end to end, it would wrap around the entire planet 3 times.
1: Oh, wow.
0: Just like your fingerprint, your tongue has a unique print unlike anyone else's.
2: Except for
1: that's
2: Matt.
1: That's interesting.
2: He has the white stuff on it.
0: Does he? I do too. I have, it's called a geographic tongue.
2: There's a brush for
0: I
2: that.
0: Have that.
2: It's like a scraper. You scrape it to the front.
0: No, you don't. But you don't take it off.
2: Oh, yeah, you're supposed to.
1: Really? I thought you're supposed to brush your tongue and all that.
0: Yeah, I know. It's a thing. Like, it's a thing. I've had it since I was a baby.
2: Tito's tongue looked like a goat.
0: Okay, you guys are all perfect. Sorry, guys. Let's just move on. If you uncoiled all the DNA in your body, it would reach from Earth to Pluto. In Nicasio's case, the entire galaxy.
2: Dude, that's a lot. That's a lot.
0: Your brain cannot feel pain as it has no pain receptors. This is why surgeons can do brain surgery while you're awake.
1: Oh, that's interesting.
2: I believe that.
0: I did not know that. Ugh. How does your brain not, like, every single thing on your body, you feel some type of, like, sensation?
3: Because it's protected by your skull, I guess.
0: No, but it's in your actual brain. Like, they can do brain surgery, perform on it, and you can be awake.
3: Yeah, because you can't, your brain has no pain receptors, so your brain doesn't care.
2: Matt knew this.
1: Yeah, because, I mean, it's just interesting. Maybe because, like, your body feels the pain and it sends it to your brain so it recognizes it, but your actual brain doesn't feel pain.
3: Yeah.
1: I don't know.
3: It's like when you sit on your hand.
0: The final one says, humans actually glow in the dark, but it's 1,000 times weaker than our eyes can detect.
1: Oh, wow.
3: Holy crap.
0: I wonder why. Probably heat. Wouldn't you think?
1: Maybe, yeah, because like, they have, like, those heat sensors and stuff, mm-hmm. and you can see people. I don't know.
3: All do white people glow more?
0: For some reason, I feel like that's racist. You should say that.
2: Yeah, I know.
0: What is the craziest DM that you've ever received? Specifically, this was inspired by rapper Baby Bash. Nicasio caught up.

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2: What is the craziest DM you've ever received? Take a second. Think about that. We'll go around the room. Serena?
1: It wasn't like crazy, but it was just when this girl that was my friend was talking stuff about me, but she accidentally sent it to me. I don't feel like I don't get super crazy stuff.
2: Oh. Like ever? Not even when you were younger? No one's hitting you with some crazy stuff?
1: Well, I've had athletes in my DMs when I was younger.
2: Oh, my there God. You go. So. Now we're talking, Serena. Don't hide the good stuff.
3: Yeah, I know. Jesus.
2: For me, it was definitely this guy that reached out trying to accuse me of hooking up with him, and my ex believed it. And it started one of the biggest fights I've ever had in a relationship. Right. I'm like, are you believing an anime character on Instagram? This isn't real.
3: Mine's kind of the same as yours. Like, I've had a dude hit on me. But, like, he, like, was aggressive with it. Like, made it seem like I was talking to him, too.
2: Oh, interesting.
3: You know what I'm saying? Like, he was talking to me, and I'm like, no, I never said any of that.
2: So, the wildest DM that rapper Baby Bash ever received, Nicasio caught up with him.
4: But I also found out that I'm married to, like, 12 different girls, 12 different gals. In their mind, I'm married to them, and they'll cuss me out like I'm their husband. They say they're going to sue me, that I'm taking care of the kids.
3: You go along with it?
4: No, I'd be like, leave me alone. Well, you know, my first up was responding back. But, you know, people have super fan image, you know what I mean? So,
3: yep.
4: But people also have mental health issues, so I believe some of them, that was their therapy, is thinking they're married to me or something like that.
3: Dang. You know what's crazy? When we got done with this, he was like, damn, nephew, I don't think I've ever told that story.
2: Bro, that's crazy. What else did you get out of him?
3: Oh, my God.
2: Well, I mean, you seem so excited, like you want a pat on the back.
3: No, I just, you know, I thought it was a cool moment.
2: You did your job. Good job,
3: I thought
2: man.
3: It was a cool moment.
2: Exactly, and I'm giving you
3: props. It's better than Love Island.
2: No, it's not. Best show out right now. Best show out right now.
1: You shut your mouth.
3: Oh, my God. Tino Casino Radio.

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2: 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We're almost to the weekend. I'm with you this whole hour on everything at La Cristal Rosas, letting you know what's up in the new music world. Alex Warren, Fever Dream.

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1: 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Arianators think this one is about Ethan Slater since we found out that they broke up a few months ago. Take a listen. Let us know what you think. Ariana Grande, hate that I made you love me.

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1: Hey, bestie, it's the new hit list on everything. We're at new hit list. I'm at like Crystal DeLisa's. You know, Teddy Swims has hella tattoos. He was joking that he's going to run out of room on his body for more tattoos dedicated to his future kids. And just erase them. He'll be fine to put those there. Here's

97. More bops on the way on the new hit list. I'll be back tomorrow night. Till then, at La Crystal Rosas. Gracie Abram fans, this one's for you. It's called Hit the Wall.

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What's up, Marietta? Thank you so much for listening to FM 97 and making it Lancaster's number one hit music station. 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
1: You know, the Chainsmokers were one of the first artists I got to interview when I first started working for iHeart. 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

0: 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It's FM 97. 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
1: All right, let's do it to it. Happy Friday. 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
1: 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Benson Boone, Lainey Wilson, Cardi B, the list goes on and on, and you can check it out how you can get there in Vegas to see them all. 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

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All right, let's do it. It's Rach. We have some national holidays to celebrate to get your weekend started. Happy Friday. I have a little date night planned for you in honor of your national holidays, so get ready. I got you. It's coming up next.

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0: is that from? Do you remember?
1: Oh, that one, I'm not sure. Oh, my gosh, I'm kicking myself. My cousin is the composer, so, like, she's probably, like, yelling at me right now.
0: Oh, man, that you didn't say Schindler's List.
1: So you lost
0: $10. Hey, guys, we got $10.
2: Yeah!
0: Back.
2: Yeah! Yeah!
0: All right, so you're still at $20. You're doing okay. You'll get this next one. John Williams composed this movie theme. Listen to this. I hear sleigh bells in the background.
1: Home Alone?
0: That could be a hint. That is Home Alone.
2: Yeah!
0: Aw. Excellent. $30. You're up to $30. Here is John Williams' theme song number, whatever it is. Here we go. Yep. What's it from?
1: Harry Potter?
2: No! My God!
0: Does anyone want to guess?
2: Jurassic Park!
0: That's Jurassic Park.
1: Hold on. Yes, Jurassic Park. Oh, my God.

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Hey, happy Friday. I'm loving all these new Olivia Rodrigo songs, obviously from the new album that's out. That one's called Expectations. Thanks for being here. Happy Friday. Baby,

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Hey, we should talk about the World Cup. It started yesterday. I saw Mexico won their first matchup. USA play tonight. Talk about that in 10 minutes. Keep it right.

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Look what's going to pop up. You have chances to win tickets for shows like Olivia Rodrigo and Bruno Mars and Somber, Kesha, and so much more.

0: We are FM 97. That's a pretty big deal in the soccer world. The World Cup is happening, and it started yesterday with Mexico beating South Africa. That was the first matchup. They won 2-0, and now Team USA plays tonight. 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And guess what? 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
2: 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It's a new Music Friday on iHeart Radio. Here's a track from my new album, You Seem Pretty Sad for a Girl So in Love. This is Magus for Brains.

FM 97. That is from Olivia Rodrigo's brand new album that's out today. It's called You Seem Pretty Sad for a Girl So in Love. What a name of a song, too. Maggots for Brains was that one. We're going to play a new song from her album every hour, the top of each hour all day. When I was young.

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It's FM 97. I still can't believe that comeback for the Knicks the other night. They were down, what, like 29, and they came back and won?

0: 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So we got our big iHeartRadio music festival coming up, of course, in September in Vegas. 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And so get them before they sell out, because now everybody's going to have a chance. 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And so they go pretty fast. And of course, the good seats go and all of that. 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It's a once in a lifetime type trip that you'll take. And then, of course, try to find a cheap flight and a hotel and, you know, make it work. But I'm telling you, YOLO, right? I mean, You can't, money can't buy happiness, but it sure can plan your trip to Vegas. I'm telling you.
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Getting ready for the lunch hour here on a Friday. I'm excited, too, because I'm taking this entire weekend off. My son has a baseball tournament out of town. So after the show, boom, we're going right to the tournament. This is Zara Larson.

Olivia Rodrigo dropped dead from her new album, You Seem Pretty Sad, for A Girl So In Love, which is officially out, and we're going to be playing some other tracks from it today for you. 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

Yeah, Rodrigo, The Cure on this New Music Friday on FM 97. Her new album, You Seem Pretty Sad for a Girl So in Love, has arrived. The Cure, not to be confused with her song What's Wrong With Me, featuring The Cure's Robert Smith, her first collaboration. And now it's Taylor Swift, who got into the Songwriters Hall of Fame last night.

Oh, Dua Lipa, sounds like George Clooney has a bit of a crush on your man. He said, I think he would be a great James Bond. He's tall and handsome and charming and British, so he's the perfect guy to do it. Of course, Colin Turner is who I'm talking about.

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1: I really did not think that this would become trendy again, given all that we know about the dangers of this activity. Yeah, let's talk tan maxing in 7 minutes on FM 97.

0: Sienna Spyro on FM 97. I'm Leah Tyler. As a borderline redhead with transparent skin, I was very excited this week to hear about the new sunscreen ingredient that is being approved by the FDA, and hopefully we'll see an actual sunscreen we can actually buy before the end of the year. And then I heard this and I was like, oh no, don't do this. Tan maxing is a thing, quote unquote. Tanfluencers are doing whatever it takes to get bronzed skin. They're using apps to track UV index windows and even trying tanning pills. TikTok users are using hashtag tan talk to show off their tan lines, share their tanning bed prep routines, and even use tanning stickers that were huge back in the 00s. A little burn goes a long way. One user even captioned their video, yeah, goes a long way to giving you skin cancer in the future. All of this is concerning experts. It's terrifying, board-certified dermatologist Dr. Sharon Taymor says. It's essentially tanning culture that's kind of getting a new Gen Z rebrand. Yeah, just remember, it ages you. You know, even if you're not worried about your health, it prematurely ages you. It just kind of surprises me that the same people who are going to extremes at such a young age to prevent aging would also sit outside in the sun or hop into a tanning bed.
1: If you run a business, you know how hard it is.
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0: 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Happy New Music Friday. That was a world premiere from the Backstreet Boys. Bottle Up from the new upcoming Paw Patrol, the Dino movie. Only in theaters August 14th. The Backstreet Boys also dropped a new music video for it. And Paw Patrol, the Dino movie, the trailer came out this week. We learned that the pups land on a tropical island filled with dinosaurs and a volcanic eruption, spurring the team to spring into action. As always with these movies, there's a huge cast of celebrity voices. Snoop Dogg, who's going to be at our iHeartRadio Music Festival this year, Paris Hilton, Terry Crews, Jennifer Hudson, Bill Nye, Jamila Jamil, Fortune Feimster, who was just in Reading, got to interview her. She was the nicest celebrity I've ever spoken to, hands down. McKenna Grace is back. Again, that's Paw Patrol, the Dino movie, in theaters August 14th.
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